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CKRC is a proud part of Golden West. Connecting communities.

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Hey, it's called news, not old. So come back 3, 4, 5 times a day and push play to listen to Magic 103.

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0: know a teacher at a local school who deserves a standing ovation? 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
1: A heat warning is in effect for the Weyburn area. A mix of sun and clouds in the sky this morning with a slight chance of showers early on and risk of a thunderstorm. Clearing up as the morning progresses with wind gusting to 60 and a high of 32. Skies will clear up this evening with a low of 20. Sunshine tomorrow with a high of 36. And it'll be windy on Friday with sunny skies and a high of 34. Stay weather ready. 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

Teddy Swims and The Door. It's on All Hits All the Time. Magic 103. I'm Dylan Fiesel, and we'll be taking a look at what's up in Weyburn in just a moment. First, it's Alessia Cara rooting for you. It's on All Hits All the Time. Magic 103.

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1: 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Magic 103. Quarter to 11 this Wednesday morning. I'm Dylan Fiesel. We'll have your full news, sports, and weather then. 33 degrees for our high today. Yellow weather warning in effect for that heat. And it's windy, gusting up to 60K an hour. We're chatting with Tanya Miller with the Weyburn Volleyball Club as the club currently has a bottle drive going on, trying to help out a family down in Yellowgrass. Tanya, what can you tell me about this bottle drive?
2: Promote a bottle drive that we're doing in support of the Mercer family who are out of Yellowgrass, and they lost their home to a fire a couple weeks ago, and they have been long-time members of our volleyball club, so this was something we wanted to do to try to support them, and that's what our program's all about, is our community and trying to help each other when we're having a hard time. We can go door-to-door. We also have an option for a drop-and-go, which is set up at Sarkhan, and you can

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afternoon. I'm Ken O'Neill. Leafs fans got to be hating that Mitch Marner is going to the Stanley Cup Finals. We'll talk some hockey here in a few minutes. Harry Styles, American Girls.

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1: Good evening. I'm Natasha Weeb. A Regina man is facing multiple charges stemming from an incident earlier this week. Marna McManus has more.
2: Carlisle RCMP laying 14 charges against a Regina man following an incident on White Bear First Nation. Police say officers responded Saturday evening to reports that a man had been forcibly confined, threatened with a firearm, and repeatedly assaulted inside a residence. The victim managed to escape and was